0: Chance of a shower and a risk of a thunderstorm once again. Lows of 18, a mix of sun and cloud for tomorrow, and a 30% chance of showers late in the afternoon and a risk of a thunderstorm. Highs of 28 with a humidex of 34. It's 30 degrees right now.
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It's intelligence for your relationship here and now on the John Tesh radio program. Here we go with two danger words that experts say will erode your bond and can actually kill off your relationship. And they come from clinical psychologist Dr. Randy Gunther. The first word is but. You probably know where I'm going here. So but is the verbal equivalent of the backspace key on a computer because it negates everything that came before it, like, honey, you are

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1: Well, this just in. Everybody, every one of us should have a favorite superhero. This is according to psychologist Dr. Susan Whitborn at the University of Massachusetts, because she says having someone to look up to will motivate you and help you survive hard times. Now, your superhero doesn't have to be Thor or Batman. It can be your friend who survived cancer while caring for three small kids. It could be your mom who worked full-time while going to school to get a better job. It could be a neighbor who shovels other people's driveways when it snows. And research backs this up. Listen, a study at the UK's University of Leeds found that when we feel stressed or threatened, just thinking about our personal superhero will make us feel safer. It can also help us feel more powerful, making stress and threats easier to face. Also, admiring a hero can inspire us to be better in our own lives. They can motivate us to put energy into our own mental and physical development. Could be lifting weights, being kinder to others, or taking classes. And when you're faced with a challenge, think about your hero and how they might fix a problem. Because when we try to see things from another person's perspective, we're more likely to overlook our own limiting beliefs. That's really good. I'm going to do that again. When we try to see things from another person's perspective, your superhero, right? We're more likely to overlook our own limiting beliefs. Psychologists call this, quote, step inside the shoes technique. It'll help you become your own hero.

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You're not.

0: So don't surprise your partner. Tell them a gift is on the way. And the whole time they're waiting, they're already enjoying it.
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0: And coming up, the American Medical Association just finished the largest study of its kind on Alzheimer's. Now, this involved 62 million senior citizens. What they found was a connection between where we live and our risk for cognitive decline. Don't miss this story.

like you. Mix 107.9. My name is John Tesh, and I have for you intelligence for your life. And yes, I'm learning right along with you. That's the way this works. And you've heard the saying, trust your gut. Well, now we know it's more than a saying. Research in the journal Psychology and Marketing tells us your gut instinct is usually right on. Now, for the study, scientists analyzed the way people made decisions when they were faced with an uncertain outcome. And those who listened to their gut, they ended up making choices that were just as good as people.

0: people who had data to base their decisions on, and those who made gut decisions made them faster. A study author saying our gut instinct is drawn from our past experiences. Trusting the knowledge you already have gives you an edge when making tough decisions. So as the saying goes, you got to trust your gut because it's probably right.
1: Now that's intelligence for your life.
0: And coming up, if happiness is about achieving balance in life, then you need to know about lagom. This is a Swedish term that roughly translates to just right, as in not too little, not too much, but just enough to feel perfectly balanced and happy. So in a moment, I'm going to share ways to add this lagom to your life without moving to Sweden.
2: Friday night, let me take you out. Show downtown what it's all about. Something kind of like we used to do. Break out the heels, break out the dress. As beautiful as when we first met.

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